was petrified. 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But then I spent so many nights thinking how you did me wrong, and I grew strong.

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3: I can be intense. I can be a little obsessed. I can bet you never think a nightmare will ever look better in a dress. You probably never get any sleep. And twice a week I'm fucking depressed. 1 second I cry, then I'm laughing. 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

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Sounds like good advice, but I just can't hear it right now.

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